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0: 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Wees van harte welkom bij Grote Geavond.
1: Baby, it's really amazing what I go through without you. You know, sometimes I find myself counting the hours

Okay? Okay. I thank you. I thank you very much. And now I want to share all of the excitement with the men in back of me. Starting at my left, from New York City, and saxophone and keyboards, Tim Capella. I love that one. It's good to have a man around. And from Britain, on drums, Henry Spinetti. From Detroit, Michigan, on guitar, Paul Warren. And from Los Angeles, on bass guitar, Bob

0: Want to know who he is? Supporting the vocals and pianist, Kenny Moore! All right. I want to thank our production engineers, Finbar, Brian, and Mark.
1: All right.
0: And in case, just for the sake of knowing, I'm Tina. And so, now, and I love you too. And so I.
2: Word for want you.

stupid stares. 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For the bloodstains that I had just scrubbing off the floor. For the Harry Potter scar you look at every day. It keeps reminding you it might have gone another way. For how you worry about me more than I would want you to. For endangering the future that I promised you.

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Well, I knew that snake was my own sweet dad from a worn-out picture that my mother'd had. And I knew that scar on his cheek and his evil eye. He was big and bent and gray and old. And I looked at him and my blood ran cold. And I said, my name is Sue.

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I tell you, I fought tougher men, but I really can't remember when. He kicked like a mule and he bit like a crocodile. I heard him laugh and then I heard him cussing. He went for his gun and I pulled mine first. He stood there looking at me and I saw him smile. He said, son, this world is rough, and if a man's gonna make it, he's gotta be tough. And I know I wouldn't be there to help you along. So I give you that name and I said goodbye. I knew you'd have to get tough or die. And it's that name that helped to make you strong. Yeah. He said, now you just fought one hell of a fight, and I know you hate me and you got the right to kill me now, and I wouldn't blame you if you do. But you ought to thank me before I die for the gravel in your guts and the spit in your eye, 'cause I'm the that named you Sue.

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And if I ever have a son, I think I'm gonna name him Bill or George, anything but Sue.

Yo, Montel, this Percy, man, the barber, your barber. Man, I'm sitting up here listening to your tape, dude. And this shit is on, man. You gonna make it, fool. Dude, keep on doing what you're doing, man. My phone number is area code 909-082. Give me a call, man. We're getting ready to step out to the Fox Hills Mall right now, but it's Monday morning, about 10:45. Peace.

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I hate to hear you crying over the phone, dear. For 7 years running, you've been a soldier. But better days are coming, better days are coming for you. So when the night feels like forever,

when I'm awake, in my dreams, when I'm asleep. You are the reason for my smile. You are the words I speak.